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3: Calm down, my bhagjano. Let me tell you something. Not everybody has the privilege, mere bhai ki tarah, of being a super tall person. 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Second, make sure ki aap jitne kam colors use kar sakte ho, jitna close to monochrome reh sakte ho, do that. Because agar aapne single color pehna hai, you will end up looking taller. Or if you're wearing a shirt or you're wearing a kurti, whatever, agar aapki stripes hain us shirt mein, and those stripes are vertical, yani ki upar se niche, not horizontal, that will also end up making you taller. And if you're a girl, carry a small bag. Kyunki the psychology of carrying a small bag is, it will end up making you look taller. You are already welcome for all of these tips. Aur agar aapko aise personal help chahiye in getting somewhere with your first, second or 45th date, why don't you hit me up and we'll get talking. Mera naam hai Mirchi Roshi. Naam ki spelling hai R-O-C-H-I-E. So go ahead, do whatever you have to do. Lekin kahin mat jana jana. Kyunki wapis to yahi hai aana. Sunte raho Mirchi, it's hot.

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Uh-huh. Beat Street is a lesson too, because I can't let the streets beat you. 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
2: 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Needless to say, mortgage rates continue to tick higher. And later this morning at 8:30, we get PPI, the inflation report that looks at what businesses are paying before these costs make their way down to consumers. And then tomorrow morning, we get CPI. Both of these numbers are important gauges for inflation and will certainly impact mortgage rates. So keep an eye on those numbers, folks. 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
1: 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Lucky number is 9. And that was first 6 rashis. Baki bachi 6 rashiyon ko lati hu thodi si der mein. Tab tak tum text karo mujhe. 9033 Mirchi is my WhatsApp number. 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And go and stalk my Instagram and X. Mera handle hai Mirchi Pris. 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
4: 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Main ho Priscilla tumhare saath mein. Drop me a voice note on WhatsApp at 9033Mirchi. 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And abhi Mirchi Dar Bangers ka time hai, stay tuned and stay hot. Bye.

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1: Hey there, my Mirchi family. This is officially a wrap on Mirchi Mornings today. 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And that's a tata bye bye from Priscilla.

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